0: Flickers, the music of Mal Waldron on an all-star session that's called the Prestige All-Stars all night long. And it's got such a cool album cover. It's a photograph by Scott Hyde and treated visually with the graphic designer Tom Hannon. And together, they made a beautiful album cover. Check that out. And we just checked out the music, which featured Donald Byrd on trumpet, Hank Mobley on tenor saxophone, also Jerome Richardson there on flute from All Night Long. Well, at least until 10 o'clock, which is almost all night long, we're going to hear the music of Prestige Records here on the Friday Mixtape. I'm Josh Jackson. We close the last hour with the Red Garland Trio from A Garland of Red. And we heard A Foggy Day. Well, that's kind of what it has been throughout the city today. Not fog, though, more like smoke and haze, and we'll be excited when it all blows away. Until then, blowing the blues. We've got music from John Coltrane, and we'll be catting with Paul Quinichet in a moment.
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0: They called him the Vice Prez, Paul Kinishay, here on the Friday Mixtape from WRTI. He sounded a lot like Lester Young, hence the moniker, the Vice Prez. The album is Cattin' with Coltrane and Kinishay. And we heard Sunday here on WRTI, all from Prestige Records tonight on the Mixtape. John Coltrane also in the previous recording, Things Ain't What They Used to Be. It's an album issued to the credit of Frank West, who plays flute. And we heard Things Ain't What They Used to Be, that's for sure. And that's from Wheelin' and Dealin'. Well, Bob Craig will be Wheelin' and Dealin' this Sunday on the Sunday Brunch. And don't forget to check out the Get Down tomorrow night, starting at 6 with Julian Booker. All part of your weekend adventure here on listener-supported WRTI. Thank you, members. I've forced you to wait this long for Sonny Rollins. An all-nuke set on the way.
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0: It's all Prestige and all Sonny Rollins in that set here on the Friday mixtape from WRTI. Josh Jackson with you. Plenty of nuke there. Count your blessings instead of sheep from Sonny Rollins plus four. And we also heard the up-tempo There's No Business Like Show Business, Sonny Rollins from his album Work Time. And Strode Road, the classic album from Sonny Rollins, saxophone colossus on Prestige Records. All Prestige music tonight on the Friday mixtape. And instead of counting sheep, count on J. Michael Harrison to bring you The Bridge starting at 10 o'clock tonight. And did you know, if you listen to WRTI Jazz Stream during the daytime, you can hear Sonny Rollins at noon, nuke at noon. Always some Sonny Rollins when you listen to the All Jazz Stream at WRTI.org and on the WRTI mobile app. Got some music from the ladies of Prestige on the way, Dorothy Ashby. And of course, we got to rep Philly, Shirley Scott.
1: 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Jazz fusion bassist Stanley Clark and his band Forever make their Longwood debut on Wednesday evening, August 12th at 7:30. A four-time Grammy Award winner, Clark leads an evening fusing jazz with rock, funk, R&B, hip-hop, and electronic influences in an open-air performance. More information at longwoodgardens.org.

Music inspired by Joyce Kilmer and the world-famous poem Trees. I think that I shall never see a poem as lovely as a tree. The queen of the Hammond B3 organ, Philly's queen of the Hammond B3 organ, Miss Shirley Scott, from her debut album issued by Prestige Records. The album is called Great Scott. Great music here on WRTI 24 hours a day and all Prestige Records tonight on the Friday mixtape until 10 o'clock tonight. I'm Josh Jackson. I had a great conversation with two gentlemen who knew a lot about the visual design aspects of the album covers for Prestige Records. You can read that conversation we had at WRTI.org. Their book is called Whale, The Visual Language of Prestige Records, Chris Entwistle and Mark Havens. And we're playing all music from the Prestige Records catalog tonight in that honor. Check out the conversation. Make a gift to WRTI if you're so inclined. 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Dorothy Ashby in that set with Frank West on flute, the Arthur Schwartz composition, Dancing in the Dark, from Dorothy Ashby's album Hip Harp, also on Prestige Records. Coleman Hawkins recorded for Prestige Records. Here's Through for the Night.

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0: drummer Art Taylor here on the Friday Mixtape from WRTI with his band Taylor's Wailers. Jackie McLean on alto saxophone, tenor saxophonist Charlie Rouse. And on the piano from Philadelphia, Mr. Ray Bryant, who also wrote that tune, Cubano Chant, from Taylor's Wailers on Prestige Records. All Prestige Records music tonight on the mixtape, and that means about another hour of great classic recordings for that label. We close the last hour with Coleman Hawkins on Prestige, his album Hawk Eyes, with Through for the Night, which we decidedly are not through for the night here on the mixtape. We've got music from Moondog ahead. We'll hear from French Horn in Jazz, the Gil Evans sound in its infancy on Prestige Records. Yusef Lateef made a record for Prestige Records. We hear some tuba and some soprano sax because Steve Lacy plays Thelonious Monk in just a moment.
1: 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Saturday, July 18th, the Pete Malinverni Trio and Gabrielle Stravelli perform at Chris's Jazz Cafe in Center City. For more details, visit WRTI.org/Moment's Notice.

0: one called Caribia here on the Friday mixtape from WRTI by someone named Lewis Thomas Hardin, universally known as Moondog. He was blind. He was sort of an avant-garde musician. He created his own instruments, and he dressed like a giant Viking who walked along 6th Avenue in New York. It must have caught the fancy at that time of a young Bob Weinstock, the owner and producer at Prestige Records, because Moondog recorded for Prestige. We just heard Caribia from his early album on Prestige Records. All Prestige here on the Friday mixtape until 10 o'clock. I'm Josh Jackson. We heard a young teenager on the tuba, Ray Draper, with a gorgeous ballad, You're My Thrill. And that was also an opportunity for me to sneak in one of my favorite trumpeters that very few people know about. His name is Webster Young, but you can find him on a handful of recordings on Prestige. Steve Lacy got us started from his album Reflections. He plays the music of Thelonious Monk, which was a pretty special thing to do back in the 1950s. And he did so on a soprano saxophone. We heard Ask Me Now. Ask me who's next. Gil Evans in a moment.
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0: Music from Hal McCusick, who made one record for Prestige Records. This was it. Triple Exposure, because he played alto saxophone, tenor saxophone, and clarinet. Three ways to be exposed, with trombonist Billy Byers and Paul Chambers on bass and Charlie Persip on drums. It's the music of Julie Stein. Saturday night is the loneliest night of the week. Not if you listen to WRTI, especially if you listen to The Get Down, starting at 6 o'clock tomorrow with Julian Booker. Hal McCusick here on the Friday Mixtape. I'm Josh Jackson, all Prestige Records tonight. Be sure to see my conversation, read it, and enjoy the photos of these lovely album covers for Prestige Records when you go to WRTI.org. We also heard from Yusef Lateef, Playful Flute, and Gil Evans, Plus 10, with one called Nobody's Heart. Well, we played some Miles Davis Quintet without John Coltrane. How about something with him? That's coming up.
1: 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His son, Ravi Coltrane, performs newly commissioned arrangements alongside the Philadelphia Orchestra. 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
3: I'll play it and tell you what it is later.

Phil Woods on the alto saxophone, Donald Byrd on trumpet with House of Chan, like Chan Parker. They were both big fans of Charlie Parker. Everyone was at this time. Here on WRTI, Josh Jackson, it's the Friday mixtape, All Prestige Records. I wanted to make sure I squeezed that one in. The album is called Young Bloods. And Miles Davis, from a great album cover and a great album, Relaxin' with the Miles Davis Quintet, featuring Red Garland on the piano and John Coltrane on saxophone, with If I Were a Bell, I'd go ding dong ding.

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1: We are indeed underway with another edition of The Bridge. This happens to be your bridge between bebop and hip-hop, kind of an eclectic mix of music and poetry presented from maybe an Is That Jazz perspective. We do it every Friday night from 10 p.m. at 10:19 and 11 seconds to 2 a.m. That's every Friday night from 10 p.m. to 2 a.m. My name is J. Michael Harrison. It's truly a pleasure, honor, and a privilege to be here with you, bringing you wonderful music. We just heard the extended composition, The Other Side, from Gil Scott-Heron. That piece comes from what was kind of a return. It was his first domestic release here in the United States after a bit of a hiatus. And I think it was about a 10-year hiatus in between those releases. Any event, again, the CD is titled Spirits. We heard the composition, all three parts of the composition, The Other Side, right here on WRTI 90.1. We're going to keep things going in a matter of seconds by enlisting the help of a young lady who's receiving a whole lot of accolades, Dorota Piotrowska and Sound Circle, featuring the likes of Greg Osby. Going to hear from her in a matter of seconds and kind of keep rolling with things. Great to have you on the journey this evening. A whole lot of music in store for you. We also going to give you some information about some activity that's taking place. I mean, there's been a whole lot of activity taking place around the Philadelphia area. A lot of it sports related, which has had music accompanying it as well. And there's a whole lot of music that has happened and will be happening. So we strongly encourage you to stick around. Stay close. The music continues right after this.
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0: 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On July 22nd, Highmark Man presents Coltrane 100, honoring the legacy of jazz musician John Coltrane. His son, Ravi Coltrane, performs newly commissioned arrangements alongside the Philadelphia Orchestra. Picnics are welcome. 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
1: We just heard music from Philadelphia's own Bobby Zankel. Bobby Zankel from a project, a smaller ensemble from Bobby Zankel from a few years ago, from about 2001 or so, Bobby Zankel Trio, Transcend and Triumph. Transcend, I should say, and Triumph. Bobby Zankel along with Rick Iannacone, and he's providing the guitar work. Haven't seen Rick for quite some time. Craig McIver on the drums. Bobby, of course, on alto. We're the selection titled Repaying Debts of Gratitude. Once again, the Bobby Zankel Trio. Bobby is in performance over at Black Squirrel. And that's coming up tomorrow evening at 8 p.m. Bobby Zankel's Wonderful Sound 6 will be in performance, remembering John Coltrane, with help from folks like Jaleel Shaw and Brian Rogers and Sumi Tanoka, Sam Harris, Nazir Ebo. Again, Bobby Zankel over at Black Squirrel. Prior to that, we heard music from Roberto Fonseca from the Yesun CD. We heard Cadenas. And we started things off, as I mentioned earlier, with the music from Dorota Piotrowska and Sound Circle featuring Greg Osby, a selection titled Cyril, as in Andrew, In, that's I-N, Motion, like Paul. All of that heard right here on WRTI 90.1. Once again, it's J. Michael Harrison hanging out with you. And once again, it is truly a pleasure, honor, and privilege to be here bringing you wonderful music. And we're going to continue with the wonderful music right now, right here on WRTI 90.1.

0: Miss Makeba, are people happy in Johannesburg?
1: That depends on which people you're talking about. When we speak of people in Johannesburg, we have to be specific in that in South Africa, there are two separate communities, and that's the white community and the black community. I will speak for my community. I think we are happy, we dance, we sing, because to us, sometimes it's better to laugh, to keep from

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I am just trying to make them understand me as a person.

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N.O. 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Prior to that, Zap Mama from Amazon. 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Somi gave us Pata Pata from her homage to Miriam Makeba. Zinzele, the reimagination of Miriam Makeba. We started things off with new music from Nicole Yvette from her CD, Say Yes. Say it with me, yes. We Rise at Dawn, the selection. More great music coming up in the 11 o'clock hour. Strongly encouraging you to keep your dial locked right here to WRTI 90.1. You may indeed find something that you enjoy.

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1: We just heard a triple play of Bethlehem, the artist, Bethlehem, the vocushionist. Bethlehem, most recently with Sad Patrick, a wonderful duet project that they have, and special guest Arnetta Johnson playing trumpet on that. The selection that we heard, Rust, which I believe is part of an EP that's coming, one of the releases from that, the singles. Again, Rust featuring Arnetta Johnson, Bethlehem and Sad Patrick. Prior to that, it was Bethlehem and Maxfield Gas featuring the likes of folks that are truly special talents. And really great to see the collaborations that Bethlehem has going on in the places that she's going with this wonderful music, this wonderful project that she has going on, and continued success. So again, Bethlehem with Maxfield Gas. We heard the selection, Remember, kind of an up-tempo groove type of vibe going on, and that felt really, really good. And we started things off with Bethlehem as well. Bethlehem started off the hour with a piece that really is kind of a solo project. It's titled The Return to Innocence Part 1. And we heard a really interesting take, a cool take on a very familiar song for many of us as children, Tic-Tac-Toe, the selection. And again, that's Bethlehem, the artist, sometimes known as Bethlehem, the vocushionist, sometimes just straight up Beth. Starting off the 11 o'clock hour. Very nice work indeed. My name is J. Michael Harris-Sun. You're in tune to The Bridge right here on WRTI 90.1. We're going to continue with music in a matter of seconds. But first, we're going to give you some of this.
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This is Curtis Lundy, and whenever I'm in Philadelphia, I listen to WRTI, the real source of jazz in Philly. Peace and blessings.

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2: That was a whole lot of music coming your way. Most recently, that was a whole lot of music from none other than Freddie Hubbard and a bunch of all-stars, the CTI all-stars, with the classic Red Clay from the California concert, the Hollywood Palladium concert. And been a minute since I've given that to you. Speaking of which, something else, it's been a minute. Some Joe Henderson Quintet from that The Lighthouse album, and we heard, If You're Not Part of the Solution, you are part of the problem. Once again, Joe Henderson right here on WRTI. And as I mentioned a little earlier, there's been a whole lot of swirling, wonderfully vibrant activity throughout the city of Philadelphia. The MLB All-Star Game and everything that surrounded that, and all the FIFA activity and all of the celebration of the 250th, and kind of led into that with the 100th of Miles, and we're heading towards the 100th of John Coltrane. And this summer there's a whole lot of music going on in and around the Philadelphia area. So strongly encouraging you to get out, check out some music. 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Our weekly presentation by Nate Chenin, Moments Notice, lists some of the activity that's taking place this week, including tomorrow evening, the Creative Freedom activity taking place in Hamilton, New Jersey, a salon experience with Jamaluddin Takuma and folks like Emmanuel Wilkins are on a wonderful album that's coming out, 101 and Audio Odyssey, celebrating, of course, Marshall Allen. And Marshall and Jamaluddin will be in tandem tomorrow with Lauren Talese, Yesse Faraha Ali, Yoichi Uzeki, Kiana Hutchison, DM Hotep. So that should be a wonderful experience, a wonderful salon experience tomorrow evening. And our very own Nicole Sweeney will be there in conversation with some of the band as well. So again, that's taking place at the Grounds for Sculpture, 80 Sculptures Way, Hamilton Township, New Jersey. Again, Grounds for Sculpture, 80 Sculpture Way, Hamilton, New Jersey, tomorrow evening at 7 p.m. But there's more. The Trombone Shorty is in town this week. We heard from Bobby Zankel earlier. He's over at Black Squirrel. I ran into somebody that I haven't seen for a little while, and it's always cool to do that. Chris Nelson and I kind of passed each other and walking through City Hall. And he gave me the scuttlebutt on something taking place, the 5th annual Morton Summer Jam Festival taking place on the 26th. And it's Our Time Entertainment, LLC, and the Culture Rock Griots are thrilled to present the 5th annual Morton Summer Jam Music Community Festival. And this year, the music festival, again, is taking place on Sunday, July 26th, the Morton Borough Hall, Mike Socha, that's right, the very gifted baseball player, Mike Socha Field, which is located at 500 Highland Avenue in Morton, PA. The field is on Alpha Terrace. And again, performances are scheduled to take place from noon until 7 p.m. And again, this should be cool. This is free all-day outdoor event coming up on the 26th. I'll have some information about what's taking place this upcoming Sunday, Lancaster Avenue, which was actually supposed to take place tomorrow, but the threat of rain has postponed that and moved it to Sunday. So there is music everywhere you turn. If you love music, it's there for you. Check it out. J. Michael Harrison hanging out with you. And speaking of music, we're keeping it close to home as we close out the 11 o'clock hour. The Lil McCoy Tyner right here on WRTI 90.1.

0: That's the piano work of Herbie Hancock, giving Charles Tolliver a big assist. Gary Bartz, Herbie Hancock, Ron Carter, and Joe Chambers come together. Charles Tolliver from the Right Now and Then CD. Paper Man is what we heard. Prior to that, McCoy Tyner, Philadelphia's Own, Song of the New World. We heard the title selection from that. As I mentioned, I got a whole lot more information coming. I got a whole lot of music for you. So where else would you go? Keep your dial locked right here to WRNTI 90.1. We're back in a bit.
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0: smoking. Yes. How about that? I agree. Smoking. We had kind of a Rudy Fusey start to the brand new day. Welcome to a brand new day in the second half of The Bridge for this week. Most recently, well, how about if we go back to the beginning? Because we started off kind of soft. And that was actually the title of the song that we heard, which grew into a very fierce presentation from the CD Apex. Rajesh Mahantapa and Bunky Green come together, and we heard the selection Soft. And then we heard from David Fusinski's Headless Torsos from the Amandala CD, an homage to Ronald Shannon Jackson. We heard Shannon's Kitchen from David Fusinski. And most recently, Rajesh Mahantapa, along with David Fusinski from Rudy's CD Gamak, we heard the selection Waiting is Forbidden. Very hot set to start off this brand new day, this July 18th. Again, it's J. Michael Harris, son. You're in tune to The Bridge. It happens to be your bridge between bebop and hip-hop, an eclectic mix of funk and jazz and poetry and acid jazz and a little bit of this, a little bit of that. We take all of that and put it together every Friday evening from 10 p.m. until 2 a.m. Saturday morning. So, as always, it's great to have you on the journey. It is truly my pleasure, honor, and privilege to be here bringing you wonderful music. We've got music coming your way from Craig Harris in just a bit, so you want to stick around for that. And I will also say that I'm continuing in that mode of providing you with information about all the activity that seems to be happening in a beautiful way in Philadelphia at 1, 2, 3, 4 in the morning. One of the things that I wanted to go back and backtrack on, we heard from Bethlehem a little earlier, Bethlehem with Maxfield Gast, and their release, Remember, which also features bassist Bakiti Kumalu. And that's a cool thing. Also, the Clifford Brown Jazz Festival is coming up in a couple of weeks, August 2nd through the 8th, and an incredible lineup. As always, folks like Jonathan Butler, The Baylor Project, Mike Boone and Friends, Nicholas Payton, Warren Wolf, Terry Lynn Carrington, Anthony Tidd and Quite Sane, Mohini Day, Sheila E., Marcus Miller, Lettucey. So, again, that is the Clifford Brown Jazz Festival that's coming up on, well, from August 2nd to the 8th. John Coltrane gets a whole lot of love in Philadelphia all day, every day. Coltrane 100 Legacy featuring Ravi Coltrane. And that's coming up next week, the first installment, July 22nd, at the Highmark Mann Center for the Arts. Showtime. Doors at 6, showtime at 8. Ravi Coltrane in town celebrating his father. Also, I mentioned a little earlier the Lancaster Avenue Festival is originally scheduled for tomorrow because of the anticipated rain. The 20th Lancaster Avenue Jazz and Arts Festival is moving to Sunday. And bear with me. I believe, yeah, that's going to be from 12 till about 6:30-ish. Camille Thurman with the Daryl Green Quartet, the Heinz Creative Arts Initiative, Glenn Bryan and Friends, Kari Abdul-Shahid and his trio. So that's taking place as well. There is stuff happening, so you should be happening with it. And also, I got emails. I received emails earlier today from Tim Motzer and also bassist Percy Jones, who Tim is part of Percy's Packed Ensemble. They're going to be in performance coming up. I'll have some more information about that. But Percy and Tim both made me aware that archival footage from Brand X that hasn't been released in the past is going to be released. So there's a brand new release from Brand X, and I'll have more information about that in the not too distant future. So there's probably something that I mentioned tonight for you. Again, visit us online at WRTI.org. A lot of information about performances you can find through our website. Also, Jazz Bridge has a lot of concerts, free concerts going on in the region as well. So there's music out there for you. Check it out. We have Mr. Craig Harris right here, right now, for you on WRTI 90.1.
1: Yeah.

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1: Most recently, music from none other than Steve Coleman. Steve Coleman and Five Elements. Well, actually, this was actually Steve Coleman's Natal Eclipse from the Morphogenesis CD. We heard Inside Game, Steve Coleman. Prior to the Steve Coleman, it was Mr. Craig Harris. Craig Harris and Tailgaters Tales from the album Blackout and the Square Root of Soul. We heard the title selection, Mr. Craig Harris. J. Michael Harrison hanging out with you as we look to close out the midnight hour. We'll take a brief look at the weather, and if you've been anywhere in the Northeast or Midwest, you've probably been experiencing some really challenging weather conditions. So as we move throughout the evening, widespread smoke, mainly before 5 a.m., mostly cloudy with a low around 72 degrees. On Saturday, there's a chance of showers and thunderstorms, then showers and possibly a thunderstorm after 9 a.m. Areas of smoke, a high near 84 degrees, and it's anticipated the rain and wind will help push the smoke away. Showers and possibly a thunderstorm before 2 a.m. Saturday evening, a low around 72 degrees. And then on Sunday, it's anticipated to be mostly sunny with a high near 83 degrees. I'll take it. Sunday night clear with a low around 64. Haven't been able to say that for a little while. We are going to pause briefly for station identification. And on the other side, Lady Day and John Coltrane, that may be indeed who we need to call.
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And you knew that playing to this cat was definitely no joke. They say he played Sheets of Sound and tried in every way they knew how to put Train down. But Train didn't mind the talk, for he knew the road he had to walk. He knew

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Then all those critics and other clowns who laughed and put Train's music down. Now they wish that Train was still around to play that horn.

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Stay tuned to WRTI.

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1: We're in a sing and swing groove Sunday evenings here on WRTI. It's Big Band Jazz. First, the singers at 6, then at 7, the big bands get rolling. I'm Bob Craig. See you then on WRTI 90.1.
2: Warning and advising you that you better get hip to A Love Supreme. Doug Karn from Infant Eyes. Prior to that, Philadelphia's own Sonny Fortune. Sonny Fortune from In the Spirit of John Coltrane. We heard Africa. Prior to Africa, Coltrane's Impressions, courtesy of the new African Griots. We started things off with Gil Scott-Heron. From Pieces of a Man, we heard Lady Day and John Coltrane. So you have officially been trained right here on WRTI 90.1. The music continues right about now.

we started off this most recent set with new music from Brent Burkhead. The new CD is Exchange, live at the Keystone Corner. Saxophonist Brent Burkhead. And we heard the selection, Cacao. It's interesting because there's also a track on here with the real Kenny G, Please Stand Up. Well, question answered, maybe. Because we followed Brent Burkhead with Kenny Garrett, Sounds from the Ancestors. And we heard the selection, Soldiers of the Field. We're going home this week by enlisting the help of Paul Sia with the title selection from the CD Contemporary Residence. Until the next time, hang in there and try to do all the right things. It's not always easy, but give it your best shot. Keep your dial locked right here, WRTI 90.1.

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0: The legendary Sonny Rollins here on WRTI 90.1. That was Camel. That featured Oral Ray on the guitar, Mark Sorskin on piano, Jerome Harris on the bass, Tony Williams on the drums, Donald Byrd later on that album on trumpet and flugelhorn from the album Don't Stop the Carnival. And we're not going to stop celebrating the life and legacy of Sonny Rollins here on Jazz Through the Night. My name is Josh Belee. Thanks so much for joining me as we go till 6 o'clock in the morning. Welcome to the 2 o'clock hour here on this Saturday morning. So much great music ahead. Let's take a look at what's coming up in the 2 o'clock hour. Miles Davis, Bobby Hutcherson, and even Thelonious Monk. You don't want to miss any of that. George Shearing comes up next with Mel Torme and Whisper Not, Love Me or Leave Me. But first,
1: 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Sunday, July 26th, Trash Gadget featuring Oren Evans, Matthew Parrish, and Byron Landom perform at South Jazz Kitchen in North Philadelphia. 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
2: Good afternoon. Thank you for joining us for another presentation of Palmasan's Vintage Sounds. And will you please welcome to our stage George Shearing and Mel Torme.

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0: Brand new music from trumpeter extraordinaire Bria Skernberg here on Jazz Through the Night. My name is Joshua Lee. Thanks so much for tuning in. That was Markham Sunrise from the album simply entitled Brass, released a few months ago. That was Luther Allison, the great Luther Allison on piano, Eric Wheeler on bass, Darian Douglas on the drums, and once again, Bria Skernberg on trumpet. Right before that, George Shearing and Mel Torme. What a duo right there. That's Whisper Not and Love Me or Leave Me. And up next on WRTI 90.1, here's The Breaks with Scapegoats. But first, a quick message.
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0: We continue to celebrate the centennial of one Miles Davis with dear old Stockholm from 1952. J.J. Johnson's on the trombone, Jackie McLean on alto saxophone, Gil Coggins on piano, Oscar Pettiford on the bass, and Kenny Clark on the drums. You can find that on Miles Davis Volume 1. And you're listening to Jazz for the Night. My name is Josh Bali. Thanks so much for tuning in. Right before that, a supergroup known as The Breaks from their self-titled debut album, that was Scapegoats. Robert Walter is the organist, Eddie Roberts on guitar, and Stan Moore on drums. Up next on WRTI, some great music. Sarah Sharp and Quizas, Quizas, Quizas. But first,
1: 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This is WRTI 90.1.

quizás, quizás. 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Quizás, quizás. Quizás.

Guitarist Jeff Parker and his quartet, his ETA quartet. Our members supported WRTI 90.1. That's the title track off that great album, Brand New Music from Happy Today. Right before that, Bobby Hutcherson from 1988 off the album Cruising the Bird. That was Billy Strayhorn's Chelsea Bridge. Ralph Moore is on tenor saxophone. Rufus Reed on the bass, Victor Lewis on drums, and Buddy Montgomery on the piano. Bobby Hutcherson on the vibraphone. We started with Brand New Music from vocalist Sarah Sharp. That's Quizás, Quizás, Quizás from the album Deja Vu. My name is Josh Belee. Thanks so much for joining me and tuning in. Great music dedicated and curated just for you all the way till 6 o'clock in the morning. As we approach the 3 o'clock hour, here's Thelonious Monk and Ruby, My Dear.

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0: Some incredible piano right here on Members Supported WRTI 90.1. We ended with Philadelphia's own Kenny Barron with The Nearness of You from his 2024 release, Beyond This Place, Kiyoshi Kitagawa on the bass, and two more Philadelphians, Jonathan Blake on the drums and Emmanuel Wilkins on the alto saxophone. That was Kenny Barron, and we started off a confluence of two musical geniuses, Thelonious Monk, the great John Coltrane, Thelonious Monk with John Coltrane from 1961, recorded in 57. That's one of Monk's many, many, many incredible, brilliant compositions. Ruby, My Dear, also on that great record. Shadow Wilson on the drums and on bass, Wilbur Ware. And my name is Joshua Lee. Thanks so much for joining me on this edition of Jazz Tonight. Welcome to the 3 o'clock hour. We go all the way till 6. Quick look ahead. What's coming up in this 3 o'clock hour? Guitarist Bill Frisell, also Sarah Vaughn, and another Philadelphian, Benny Golson with Blues March. You don't want to miss that. As Is, the group known as is next with A House Is Not a Home, but first.
1: 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Saturday, July 18th, Marshall Allen and Jamaluddin Takuma perform at Grounds for Sculpture in Hamilton Township, New Jersey. 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

0: The unmistakable sound of the great Lester Young here on Jazz Tonight. A nod to his boss, Count Basie. That was Basie English, recorded in 1944. Billy Butterfield on the trumpet. Johnny Guarnieri on piano. Dexter Hall on guitar. Cozy Cole on the drums. Hank D'Amico starting us off on the clarinet. And Billy Taylor on the bass. Once again, Prez. Lester Young on the tenor saxophone. And right before that, Patrice Rushen on the piano from her album Piano, Bass, and Drums. That was Ocean Song. My name is Joshua Lee. Thanks so much for tuning in to Jazz Tonight here on WRTI 90.1. Up next, here's Randy Ingram with Letter to Evan, but first, a quick message.
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0: A Philadelphia debut right here on WRTI 90.1. Pianist Keith Chasen and his trio from his brand new release, On a Personal Note. That's Here Tis. Shane Asserud's on the bass. Kevin Blanky on the drums. All Philly, all the blues right here on Jazz Through the Night. My name is Josh Belee. Thanks so much for tuning in. Right before that, Bill Frisell with In My Dreams. And we started with Randy Ingram and A Letter to Evan. Up next, the Divine One, Sarah Vaughan, and Can't Get Out of This Mood, but first.
1: Where the sounds of the past meet the ideas of the future, inspiring our present. This is WRTI 90.1.

Doesn't get much better than that. Benny Golson with an all-star cast of all-star Philadelphians from that 1958 release, Benny Golson and the Philadelphians. Lee Morgan's on trumpet, Ray Bryant on piano, Percy Heath on the bass, Philly Joe on the drums, Benny on tenor saxophone. A true legacy of Philadelphia royalty right there. And that was Blues March. And right before that, brand new music from trombonist extraordinaire Audrey Ochoa. That was Button People from her album The Sorceress. And we started with the great Sarah Vaughan and Can't Get Out of This Mood. And I can't get out of this joyful mood that this music puts me in here on Jazz Through the Night. My name is Joshua Lee. We go all the way till 6 and we're approaching the 4 o'clock hour. More joy coming up with Paul Chambers and his quintet with Softly as in a Morning Sunrise.

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0: Art Blakey and the Mighty Jazz Messengers from 1982 off the album Strasbourg, 82, here on WRTI 90.1. That's Fuller Love. Art Blakey leads the band from the drums, Johnny O'Neill on piano, Donald Harrison, Big Chief Donald Harrison on alto saxophone, Terrence Blanchard on trumpet, Billy Pierce on the tenor saxophone, and Philadelphia's own Charles Fanborough on the bass. And we started, speaking of the bass, Paul Chambers from 1958 and his great quintet. It's Tommy Flanagan on piano, Elvin Jones on the drums, not on that track, but later on the album, Donald Byrd and Clifford Jordan. My name is Joshua Lee. Thanks so much for joining me on this edition of Jazz Through the Night. Welcome to the 4 o'clock hour. We go all the way till 6 o'clock in the morning. Let's jump right back into the great music after we take a look at live music right here in Philadelphia. The next voice, singing voice you'll hear from is Champion Fulton and Exactly Like You.
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0: a bona fide supergroup that goes by the name of Civil Disobedience, here on Jazz Through the Night. My name is Joshua Lee. Thanks so much for tuning in. That was Arena, Dynamic Haslins on the saxophone, Ingrid Jensen on trumpet, Temple University's own Bruce Barth on the piano. He's a professor here. Victor Lewis on the drums, all led by bassist extraordinaire David Ambrosio. And right before that, Champion Fulton singing Exactly Like You. Up next on WRTI 90.1, one of my favorite saxophonists, Lee Pilzer from the D.C. area on baritone and tenor saxophone. This is G's Bop. But first,
1: the very best of classical music and jazz, curated by Philadelphians for Philadelphians. 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

0: some incredible music from Italian-born pianist Margarita Fava here on Jazz Through the Night. My name is Josh Belee. Thanks so much for tuning in. Her great take on Satin Doll from her album Marina. In that great trio was Jonathan Barber on the drums, Brandon Ross on the bass, Margarita on the piano. And right before that, from the album Two Horns, Two Rhythms, that's none other than the great Kenny Dorham with Sposen from 1957. Those horns, Kenny Dorham on trumpet, Ernie Henry on the alto saxophone, and the great rhythm of Philly Joe on drums and Wilbur Ware on the bass. And we started with baritone saxophonist from Washington, D.C. That's Lee Pilzer, a brand new release, Keep Holding On. That was G's Bop, that great rhythm changes right there. And up next on WRTI 90.1, we continue with Julia Holzman and her octet with Felicia's Song. But first,
1: for music that keeps you grounded, lifts you up, and supports everything in between, this is WRTI 90.1.

the one and only Dexter Gordon with his powerhouse quartet. On WRTI 90.1, Philly Joe on the drums, Paul Chambers on the bass, Kenny Drew on piano, and of course Dexter Gordon on the mighty tenor saxophone. That's Clear the Decks from the 1962 Dexter Calling record. And before that, from Germany on the piano, that's Julia Holzman and her octet. That was Felicia's Song. My name is Joshua Lee. Thanks so much for joining me on this edition of Jazz Through the Night. We approach the 5 o'clock hour here on this Saturday morning. But first, here's Shunzo Ono with Moonlight Sonata.

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0: No, you're not hearing double. That's a bass bowed and walking at the same time. That's Arnie Eagleson here on WRTI 90.1, along with the incredible Ray Brown from their album Basses Loaded from 1991. Pete Jolly's on piano, Jimmy Smith on the drums. Once again, Ray Brown and Arnie Eagleson together on the bass. That was Stella by Starlight. Such a beautiful rendition. And we started, speaking of beautiful, Senzo Ono on the trumpet. His arrangement of Beethoven in Moonlight Sonata from his new release from April of this year, live at Joe's Pub in New York City. Incredible. Senzo Ono on the trumpet. And my name is Josh Belee. Thanks so much for joining me on this edition of Jazz Tonight. We go all the way till 6, and welcome to the 5 o'clock hour. Let's jump right back into the music with Ella Fitzgerald, the Queen, with Too Darn Hot, something that I think we can all relate to right about now. But first,
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0: Philadelphia legend on his hometown station as Stan Getz, along with Luis Bonfa with So Danko Samba, I Only Dance Samba from the 1963 release Jazz Samba Encore. George DeVivier's on the bass. Antonio Carlos Jobim, the legend, joins him on guitar. Luis is on guitar as well. And Jose Carlos on percussion. Once again, So Danko Samba, Stan Getz, and Luis Bonfa. And right before that, Ray Obiedo on the guitar. A brand new release. That's Footprints. And that featured Bob Minter on saxophone, Skylar Tang, a young phenom on the trumpet, Peter Horvath, and Peter Michael Escovedo from the album Slight Accent. And we started off with the Queen, Ella Fitzgerald, and Too Darn Hot. My name is Josh Lee. Thanks so much for tuning in to Jazz Through the Night. We're going to stay cool with this next one. This is the New Jazz Underground and Sidetracked. But first,
1: 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Made with love in the city of brotherly love, heard all around the world.

0: The definition of a super trio here on WRTI 90.1. That's John Patitucci, Vinny Colaiuta, and Bill Cunliffe on the bass, drums, and piano from their album Trio from 2021. That's Conception. And right before that, the great Mary Lou Williams. We go from trio to duo. That's the blues right there, the essence of the blues. Mary Lou with Roland, one of her many, many incredible compositions from the album Live at the Cookery from May 1976. She's joined by Brian Torriff on the bass, one of the unsung heroes of all the jazz, Mary Lou Williams on the piano. And we started off back to trio. That's the New Jazz Underground. Sebastian Rios on the bass, as well as TJ Redick on drums, and Abdias Armenteros on the saxophones. That sidetrack from their brand new record, Hoodies. My name is Joshua Lee. Thanks so much for joining me on this edition of Jazz Tonight. We continue with pianist Indiduzo Macanthini. This is Tethered, but first a quick message.
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Legendary drummer Billy Hart, right here on WRTI 90.1, from his 2025 release, Multidirectional, featuring Ethan Iverson on the piano, Mark Turner on saxophone, and Ben Street on the bass. That was simply entitled Showdown. And before that, the great Coleman Hawkins with Meet Dr. Fu. And we started with Induduzo McAnthony, hailing from South Africa. That was Tethered. And my name is Joshua Lee. Thanks so much for joining me on this edition of Jazz Through the Night. Hope you've been in contact with some fresh air. I know it's pretty scary, the wildfires and how it's affecting air quality. Hope everybody stays safe. But as always, an honor, a privilege, and a pleasure to be at the mic for you until 6 o'clock in the morning. Please stay tuned for the rest of the great music happening here on WRTI 90.1. I'll see you tomorrow for another edition of Weekend Jazz of the Night. But as always, have a great rest of your day. Long live the swing, and long live the legacy of our very own Bob Perkins.

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Saturday, July 18th, Marshall Allen and Jamaluddin Takuma perform at Grounds for Sculpture in Hamilton Township, New Jersey. 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

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This is WRTI 90.1.

All right, we're going to try a new song. This is a song written by Eddie Harris. Today was the first time we ever saw it. So, with your help, we might do it. This is called Cold Duck Time.

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Here's another pick from our Moments Notice jazz listings on WRTI. 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

Thank you so much. Once again, Michael Thomas on the piano. We on the Takanaga on the bass. Thank you, Sunday on the drums. Thank you so much. Thank you, Michael. Have a great night. Thank you.

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0: Not everybody finds his calling in life as a 4-year-old sitting at the piano in the living room. But ever since you did, you filled our lives with music and with joy. And not just us, but all of Chicago. So Ramsey, thank you. Happy birthday.
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Saturday, July 18th, Marshall Allen and Jamaluddin Takuma perform at Grounds for Sculpture in Hamilton Township, New Jersey. 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

Saturday night is a party night. Whether you're headed out to the club or hanging out at home, tune in to El Viaje and we'll jam the night away. I'm David Ortiz. On board will be the hottest Latin rhythms right here on WRTI and WRTI.org.

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0: 1970, and one of my favorite records from either Bobby Hutcherson or Harold Land. I'm Julian Booker. As mentioned, this is The Get Down. We do it every Saturday night, 6 to 9 p.m., jazz, funk, and soul to soundtrack your Saturday night. I hope you're doing well. I hope you're having a great weekend so far, and we got a lot of great stuff to get to, moving all over the place throughout the show tonight. Coming up in this first set, we will hear music from Bola Sete, who also would have celebrated a birthday this past week. We're going to start things off in the next set with something brand new from the Ghost Funk Orchestra. We'll hear a song called Acatillo coming up after Moment's Notice on WRTI.
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0: Patrice Rushen, one of our favorites on The Get Down. That was from her album Now, Get Off, You Fascinate Me, on WRTI. Patrice on the keys, and I believe on the synth bass on that track as well. Bola Sete, who would have celebrated a birthday this past week. That's from an early 70s record called Working on a Groovy Thing, Little Green Apples, and brand new music from Ghost Funk Orchestra. We heard Ocotillo. And I am Julian Booker. You can find me on Instagram and Threads at Booker_Julian, on Blue Sky at Booker-Julian, or you can email me if you'd like, julian@wrti.org. We're going to get to an extended, very jazz-influenced thing from Frank Zappa from 1972. That's coming up after brand new music from Curio Curio. We're going to hear a song called Bem Carrer. That's coming up after this on WRTI.
1: WRTI is supported by our members and the Philadelphia Orchestra. Assistant conductor Naomi Wu leads two one-day-only matinee concerts, All Mozart on Friday, July 31st, featuring his Jupiter Symphony and select opera arias, and All Beethoven on Saturday, August 1st, featuring his Fifth Symphony and First Piano Concerto. 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

0: So much great stuff that fits well into the jazz rock category from the early 70s from Frank Zappa. That is a title track from 1972's Waka Jawaka on WRTI. Frank Zappa, Ainsley Dunbar, George Duke, Sneaky Pete Kleinow plays on that record as well. You may know Sneaky Pete from the Flying Burrito Brothers. All of those folks and more. And just amazing music from the great Frank Zappa. And we heard new music from Curio Curio before that. That was Bem Carrere from a new record they have out. I'm Julian Booker. This is The Get Down on WRTI. We do it every Saturday night from 6 until 9 p.m. And we're going to get to music from La Lucha, a song featuring Allison Nash and Wycliffe Gordon. You will probably recognize it as a late 70s, early 80s pop hit, but really great jazzy version from the new record Tides from La Lucha. On either side of that, we're going to play two groups from the TSOP days in the 1970s here in Philadelphia. We're going to hear something from Instant Funk. And next, we're going to hear something from People's Choice. I would make an argument that these are two of the absolute great groups to come out of the 1970s Philadelphia sound. That's coming up to close the 6 o'clock hour on WRTI.
1: 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Jazz fusion bassist Stanley Clark and his band Forever make their Longwood debut on Wednesday evening, August 12th at 7:30. A four-time Grammy Award winner, Clark leads an evening fusing jazz with rock, funk, R&B, hip-hop, and electronic influences in an open-air performance. More information at longwoodgardens.org.
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0: Richard Groove Holmes. That's from the Welcome Home record. Joe Sample, among others, featured on that. Joe Sample actually featured on a few things that we're hearing throughout the show tonight. We heard Instant Funk with Larry Levon's mix of I Got My Mind Made Up, You Can Get It Girl, to close the 6 o'clock hour. New music from La Lucha featuring Allison Nash and Wycliffe Gordon, that version of Joe Jackson's Steppin' Out. And another TSOP band, People's Choice, starting that set from their album, We Got the Rhythm, that was moving in all directions. It is jazz, funk, and soul on a Saturday night. It's the Get Down on WRTI. I'm Julian Booker, and hey, I don't know about you, but I don't know. I need something to help me stand up, help folks stand up, to start thinking about what's going on around us. We're going to hear a brand new version of Gil Scott-Heron's The Revolution Will Not Be Televised, coming up next on WRTI.
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0: A set of righteous music there from Andy Bay that goes back to the Experience and Judgment record. We heard Experience. Also, Roy Brooks from a 1970 recording from the Left Bank Jazz Society in Baltimore, Maryland. An incredible record, The Free Slave, that was a title track. And Brian Jackson with Masters at Work, Kenny Dope, Louis Vega, and Philly's own Black Thought doing that new version of The Revolution Will Not Be Televised. And, Black Thought, speaking truth, as always. That was from the new record, Now More Than Ever. I am Julian Booker, and we got some music from Japan, from Akiko Yano coming up. We'll hear some Chen Chen Liu as well. Chen Chen Liu is featured on the new record from Now, Yoshioka. And we're going to hear something from her featuring Braxton Cook, something from the new record Self, coming up on WRTI.
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do, do, do, do.

Chan Chan Liu on WRTI. It's going back to her record from, I believe, 2020, The Path, that version of Roy Ayers' We Live in Brooklyn, Baby, a very funky live thing from the Japanese vocalist Akiko Yano before that. That was from a record called 7 O'Clock in Tokyo from the late 1970s, Walk on the Way of Life. And new music from Now, Yoshioka, that is featuring Braxton Cook and Bunny Hanna from the new record Self. That was You Got to Feel It. Julian Booker with you. We're going to open the 8 o'clock hour with another thing featuring Joe Sample from Minnie Riperton. But we got a couple things to get to before that, including a great one from the Prestige label from Leon Spencer. Really nice feature that's up now at WRTI.org about the earlier days of Prestige and the artwork that accompanied those releases. Theo Croker had a birthday this week, so I thought we'd do something from him from last year's Dream Manifest. It's We Still Want to Dance on WRTI.

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